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You're a shooting star, I see. 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When you hold me, I'm alive.

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Keep my distance so you never know too much about me. 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But the problem is I never lived in

There's no way home, and I have no mercy. No way out, so I'm going down. Still I keep on living, so you pull me closer.